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0: 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Shut down, what's about the way Tubby Show?

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2: don't stop playing because we are old, but we are becoming old because we have stopped playing. Hey, but too much serious. Yes. You know, fantastic. But you have to be more than like a drata, more than like a ini, more than like a simini, more than like a master.
0: Yeah.
2: Hey, no, come on, you go to Canada, be Samuel. Be Samuel, you stay here. You go to Canada, be Samuel.
0: Hey, hey.
2: Parapa, parapa.
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2: I am fantastic.
0: I am.
2: Yeah, come on, y'all. The temperature, the temperature. What on ya? Come on, come on, come on. Come on, come on, come on.
0: What on ya?
2: Oh, Michelle, fantastic. Cherry, you run, come on, come on. Yeah, see, our hands are the rock at 9 o'clock. And yeah, the river. I'm a feeling. Go, yo. Tell me, let's take a look. Who is that?
0: I'm not going to be able to do it. Hey!
2: You are so fantastic. You are my Kishamur Mariga, I tell her, of Fita. Kimur Jane Mutu, Hansanerine, Amen Romanetti, Mamanu of the Pitti, Mutu Su, Ura Operin Tonglo, Itawasala Bermutsu, Mosera Monka, Mola Pini, Unankari Perfumu, Mola Pini, Uva Gentile Brazilian Hat,
0: Yes,
2: Mola Pini,
0: Yes,
2: Vadira Manana,
0: Yes,
2: Yale Su, Uya Gadi Pijama Shopo.
0: Go, Dili Chachika.
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2: Kalima jama kaunuye.
0: I'm
2: Utisha Mariga. Areta ne fantastic. We told me the one the question to pay. Then the fleet of Russia is a good deal.
0: Yeah.
2: How would he? Hey. Had to fake. Baba Monica, Baba Zama, Baremo Futumat.
0: Yes.
2: Papa.
0: Hey.
2: We are fantastic. Hola, Utisha Mariga.
0: Hey, Banna.
2: Hola, fantastic. What are you doing?
0: Yeah.
2: Yeah, I didn't get the number of fantastic Maria Fink.
0: Yeah,
2: I shall do who did. Some of us in the Shimuka Muka, or Fetta Shimuka Muka, or the Council Diva.
0: Aha, aha,
2: yeah.
0: Unquit
2: a fantastic.
0: Voti
2: Unquit. Some of us in the Shimuka Muka, or Fetta Shimuka Muka, or the Council Diva.
0: Matas alone.
2: Matas,
0: yes.
2: And a Santo Amorel.
0: Amorel.
2: Something arwa hopula.
0: Ay man, awa man. Ay.
2: 17. In 2013.
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2: Ile pula ena.
0: Hey.
2: Hey. Utisha Mariga. Utisha Mariga can find me the doubt. To have any fine me.
0: Sita fita what's an assassin?
2: What's an assassin? Fantastic.
0: Yes,
2: Cassifita, and the Dilly Fita, Nevuata, Rona, Ramasota, Rikuji Ramdomuna, Rasapilaka, the first day, Rena, Timori, Malova, Rana, Jasmine, you got thank
0: you.
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0: Hey,
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2: gore ba re thuse they are there for a reason
0: yeah
2: professional health fantastic is there for a reason
0: yeah
2: how tsama ya ka mara ga grief how tsama ka mara ga resentment dilo tsa ka mokatse ba o sta kul
0: yes
2: wena to go la age o ka ba an ages yeah
0: hey
2: o tsoga ga ba ke motšeke ngwana fantastic
0: yes
2: yeah
0: a ara ke motšeke ngwana nna
2: Oh, you're an ageist.
0: Balika!
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2: re ka
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2: Uya ka!
0: Uya!
2: Uya ka!
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3: the following day on Sunday, 12 February 2023, I met with Mr. Simon at the same house in Silverdream, where we had met the day before. Mr. Simon gave me hard cash in the amount of 110,000. After receiving the money, I went to meet Mr. Mkhwanazi at a car wash. He then phoned Officer Stoles to come to the car wash. We said the money equally amount five of us.
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4: There were six of them. They raided a property in Khilane, Johannesburg, without a warrant. And then they seized precious metals just under 15 million. And instead of registering them in the SAPS occurrence book as an exhibit, they kept it for themselves. And yes, this case is one of our cases that were presented at the Madlanga Commission. One has since died. But for now, we have three suspects from Ekurhuleni. We have one from JMPD and we have one that is a private person who is a business person.
2: Shopping or bagononelwa ba tshechimela ye mmalwa na konya lesolo la go phuruphutsa.
3: In terms of our investigation, firstly, JMPD at the time, their area of jurisdiction is Ekurhuleni. They conducted an investigation outside of their area of jurisdiction. We had somebody from Gauteng Traffic Police who was part of the team or the suspect. In terms of their responsibilities, they do not conduct investigations.
5: but they have to enforce traffic by law. And then you have a JNPD officer. Her responsibility, or she is based in the VIP protection unit. They don't conduct investigations. And during the raid, we also uncovered that there was a private person who impersonated a police officer during the raid, and that is why we have this person also included as a suspect in our case.
2: Re go tla lokollwa ditaelo tsa go golega ba gononelwa ba babedi. 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
9: The food that they're selling, they're not eating. So we must buy it. While if they want something to buy or to eat, they went to shop that. To get milk or cakes, bread, while they bought it in their store, but they don't use it. So who must die? It's our kids. So we're fighting for that. The girls' shop must be closed completely. Ask the government to close it.
8: Ba bang ba batho ba ba phelago ka bogolofadi ka tikologong ye ba bolela gore bofaladi bja go sebe molaong bo amagampe phihlelelo ya bona ya tlhokomelo ya tša maphelo yo ke Notlolo Mdliva.
10: Our health facilities, they are always too much full and fully booked. For example, Oliven Clinic, it's very, very small in a manner that the line is always too long. So that law that was implemented by the government that says elderly people, disabilities and pregnant women to the front of the queue. Those practices are no longer practiced. We wait long on queues and ended up not getting the services we need. Sometimes we are even chased away as normal people and our chronics are affected. We get more and more sicker and exposed to the community.
8: Se mola gore ya maphodisa a masipala e golegile bafaladi ba go hloka mangwalo ba masome pedi senyane nakong ya lesolo la mohlakanelwa ka tikologong. 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
11: The operation was conducted in accordance with the Immigration Act, resulting in the arrest of 29 undocumented foreign nationals who were found to be in the country illegally. This arrest demonstrates the ongoing commitments of law enforcement agencies to enforce immigration law and uphold safety and security in the city of Tshwane. The TMPD remains dedicated to addressing immigration challenges while ensuring the protection of human rights and the well-being of the community of Tshwane.
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12: These are the units that are focusing on the human trafficking. And yeah, they're chasing down the possible leads that come through, but then they said they will keep us up to date. But the one thing is we can't just sit and do nothing and await a phone call, you understand?
2: Jaden o bonwele mafelelo a apere jeresi navy blue le borogo bja Springboks. 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
12: My son is 2 years old. He's turning 3 now on the 1st of October. He's just a little boy and it's been so many hours now that he's not found and nothing is happening at this moment. We are feeling so helpless and we just ask for the people out there to just please assist us with this matter if there's a possibility.
13: We've never had anything happen like this in our community. It's the first time something like this has ever happened. So there's a lot of questions of where the child can be. And confused leads all over as well. All we're asking is for whoever has seen or heard or knows where this child is to please just bring him back. That's all we're asking. He's only 2.5 years old. I mean, I can imagine how traumatized he must be away from his family.
2: Tiragalo ye e tlogetse mmago Jaden yo a le go mmeleng ka letshogo. 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
15: 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In the second place, we learn about how to deal with reported issues in the newspaper, in the radio, in the social media, or in the sexual abuse. We learn about how to deal. So we learn about how to rebrise our powers as the Human Rights Commission, rebrise all the stakeholders. We learn about how to deal with it.
0: Mm le ka re ke dilo di fetse o di tshusha go kudu go tswa pigong ye tse o le di kgwedi tsego tse o motlhomong ma South Africa borwa a tsonela go ke go ditseba
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15: 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Our province is going to say, hey, there's something more. ba informe the Education Labor Relations Council. Ke bargaining council e tlhatlhobang e investigatang ma-teacher. So ha ba feditse the investigation, the Education Labor Relations Council, ba decide go motho ga mo dismissa. 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Ke council e registerang and e deregistering. So motho a dismissed says ba decide gore ba mo deregister. So o kgona go utlwa gore re bua ka two different councils, the Education Labor Relations Council le the South African Council of Educators. So re na le that two councils. So how do you buisane those two councils? Motho a ka kgona go dismissiwa mo sekolong se ba re a remaine on the system because they are still registered. And then ya botlhokwa ke gore ha the principal di clear those report, they must report number one to province, but number two ba ise therapy for ngwene o reportile gobane ngwene o traumatize ka nako eo. So ke responsibility ya bone. 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
15: 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That responsibility ke responsibility ya criminal responsibility. So ha ngwana a tla mo go wena a report these cases o bore emane wena wa tlhanya wa gafa a ke ko go yone, that's a criminal offence. 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
15: 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So ha motho a investigatewa ke the Education Labour Relations Council a balelekiwa a ba dismissiwa. There must be integrated with the South African Council of Educators or motho a be deregistered. And gape nationally go be le report ya gore Tshepo Matlingosi is no longer a teacher. So that a tlagele ko obeseng e nngwe. Sa bobedi re ha motho a le dismissed, there must be a report to the police, or police le bone ba investigate. Sa boraro re tlo ba le a very large project ya community outreach. Re rute batswadi, re rute bana, re rute dikolo about their responsibilities. 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
2: The city of eThekwini is dysfunctional. The service levels that are in government because they get paid. But this coming elections, that is going to change. That we hope and we're going to work hard. We will go to church to pray, but we don't rely only on church. We rely on hard work. We're going to work even harder with people like Andrew around and others. We're going to make sure that we are the ones actually holding the deciding party that must say who goes into parliament.
1: Mogahlo o dumela gore o ithutile tse dintsi dikgethong tsa kakaretso ngwaga 2024. Modula setulo wa Action SA ka KwaZulu Natal Zwakhele Mncwango o re wa tseba gore mogahlo o nyaditse thego ya MK Party ka profenseng nakong ya go feta.
3: You know, for me it was like, President, you just came from the Zondo Commission and not even said about touching this country. I've never thought MK after the Commission can show us faith. In fact, we must accept they watched almost all the presidents.
1: A mangwe a maloko a mogahlo a maswa a re a tlhanogetse megahlo ya bona ya pele ya dipolotiki ka lebaka la go se fiwe šedi le tsebe. 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
4: I was a councillor candidate for where I live previously now. I resigned for months ago. Till this day, nobody's come to my house to find out why I've resigned, what is my reasons. But all I can tell you guys is that the party that I was in before has no room for anybody but themselves. Our leadership only thinks for themselves and not anything else. As long as they collect that fat salary, they don't care about the people, they don't care about the communities.
5: And I won't be changing my mind. I'm there till the end of time. So I would like to thank everyone, each and every one of you all, who is here, who is fighting for each and every time for their rights, who is fighting for this South Africa to be like hoisting in this all of this evil thing that is used to happen in our land. So please, guys, let us unite us all the time.
1: Se molangkgetheng wa bomeara wa Cape Town Darlene James a re tlaleletso ya Andrew Akers le bangwe e tla fa mogahlo baetapele ba maitemogelo ka thego ye maatla pele ga dikgetho.
6: No, I am grateful that they have found their voices. I'm grateful that they have stood their ground and I'm grateful that they have joined a party, not a party for Action SA, not a party for cadre deployment, not a party that basically toes party line, but a party that actually serves South Africans. So yes, they're parties may have silenced them, but their own voices have given them the courage to actually step forward and serve more from a space of patriotism.
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7: Our level of ordinary APC each and every 3 months return a political leadership development. 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
1: 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It is suspected that the two victims traveling in this Polo were entrapped and perished instantly. This number may change depending on the results of a forensic investigation to be conducted by the South African Police Service.
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2: We have processed buses that have accounted 32 buses that has been processed already. We have got over 2,000 people that have been processed. Most of those people, of course, they are people from the Malawi. And then we also did process 3 buses for people that are supposed to be going to Zimbabwe. I must indicate that the support that we have got from the consulates is really appreciated. They are managing us to do our work very well. Remember, they've got a responsibility of identifying and confirming that these people are their nationals.
0: Osa Rabiano, Badiriba, Oliven Hood Bosch, Kaburabia Pretoria, Badiriba Pile Joe Musho Baore, Osa Lima, Usuja Badiriba Nagatakan Takaponia Lisho, Badiriba the Levy Pile Joe Yona, Kunya Magato, we Pile Joe Hatan, or Fadadi Boba Somala Wong Mavani. Bawan registration, Satikulo was Sama Polisa, Faubanelana, Ogan Walla Larina, Quasim Musho, Omuaba Dudi, Baba Bella, Oken San Sanguena.
3: Our issue here is to close those shops for Pakistan because the food that they're selling, they're not eating. So we must buy it while if they want something to buy or to eat, they went to shop that to get oak or cakes, bread, while they bought it in their store, but they don't use it. So who must die? It's our kids. So we're fighting for that. The health shop must be closed completely. Ask the government to close it.
0: Mashole Amali aratibeje dihlaselo ka ba ihlame ditikologong tse mmalwa o ralala le naga yeo. Ditoropo tse hlano tsa ka mashole le borwa ya naga yeo le kgolego dibe di nepilwe isa sekiti wa BBC.
4: In one of the towns and a fish in the northeast, Russian soldiers who have been helping Mali's military rulers said they had pushed back the militants. The Malian army said many attackers have been killed and there are also reports of civilian casualties. The fighting comes for more than 2 months after the same group staged similar attacks in which the defense minister was killed.
0: R34, Chao ke tsaya bushupa o thobela FM ke Stanford Mashop o pele kopana pa o jeringwe iring ya bo se swai

0: Tobele FM, moshato wa tsebone boithabisho. 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
2: 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The three were arrested and remain in custody while the investigation continues. SAPS remains committed to combating illegal mining-related offences and the unlawful possession or trafficking of precious metals.
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3: 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DSD will support these efforts where possible.
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4: Sadly, our Road Traffic Inspectorate team has just reported that as a result of the devastating impact, one VW Polo caught fire. It is suspected that the two victims traveling in this Polo were entrapped and perished instantly. This number may change depending on the results of a forensic investigation to be conducted by the South African Police Service.
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5: Search and rescue teams in northern Venezuela are running operations to extract dead bodies from the rubble of collapsed buildings, as there is now barely any possibility of finding survivors. Diggers and heavy machines are being used to clear the debris, but the scale of the destruction is so massive that there isn't enough equipment or manpower to conduct operations at all of the collapsed sites. And so, families who are worried that their loved ones might never be found are trying to dig through the rubble themselves using basic tools like pickaxes and spades, and in some cases, their bare hands.
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2: 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But the one thing is, we can't just sit and do nothing and await a phone call. You understand, if anyone knows anything, seen anything, and they're scared to come up front, just to please, please give us information.
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3: 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DSD will support these efforts where possible.
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4: We are saying sometimes we can cry gore South Africans they are just chasing out here in their country. 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
1: Dula o theletse Tumela FM go kwa ka ditaba tsa go amata tsa madiba. 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
2: 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We wanted to be proactive, and so that is why we wrote to the president in the first instance, because there is an executive ethics code that every single cabinet minister is accountable to parliament, and so the president is to ensure that all of his ministers are beyond reproach. We also wrote to the speaker of parliament because, you know, we hold the executive to account. 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
3: These are the units that are focusing on the human trafficking, and yeah, they're chasing down the possible leads that come through, but then they said they will keep us up to date. But the one thing is we can't just sit and do nothing and await a phone call, you understand? If anyone knows anything, seen anything, and they're scared to come up front, just to please, please give us information.
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4: SAPS issues a stern warning to members of the public that fitting or using blue lights without lawful authority is a criminal offence. These regulations are in place to protect the public and to preserve the integrity of law enforcement vehicles. The illegal use of blue lights has become a serious concern as criminal syndicates, commonly known as the Blue Light Gang, have used them to impersonate law enforcement officers as well as rob, hijack and terrorize unsuspecting motorists.
1: 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It was a crate of ABC.
5: The fire broke out on Saturday evening in an area with low vegetation and dry grass in the suburb of Oreokastro, northwest of Thessaloniki, but spread rapidly driven by strong winds. Reports in the Greek media say the blaze has destroyed homes and industrial premises, with multiple explosions heard from the buildings. At least one factory is engulfed in flames. The authorities have also evacuated a care home, moving the residents to alternative accommodation as a precaution. More than 70 firefighters have been operating in the scene. Two have been injured fighting the blaze and have been transferred to hospital.
1: Tabakgolo gore Action SA e dirile boipiletso bja gore go tsewe magato a ka pijana kgatlhanong le kampane ya moetapele wa maloba wa Democratic Alliance Tony Leon ya Resolve Communications Jeho ke jaire ba le somo thobela FM re go bana ba o jeri mwe iri nya ba le somete.
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1: Africans not being compliant, there's a number of reasons for that. One, the red tape, how long it takes you to actually comply for something, and how hard you have to work to achieve a simple thing in a municipality or a department of government, right? So people are desperate to get started, so they start moving without full compliance.
0: Action South Africa, edile wipile jobe ya uroche wa magatu waka pijana kata nula kampani ya matapele wa maloba wa Democratic Alliance, Tony Leon, ya Resolve Communications. 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
2: So we don't want to be seeing this in retrospect. We wanted to be proactive, and so that is why we wrote to the president in the first instance, because there is an executive ethics code that every single cabinet minister is accountable to parliament, and so the president is to ensure that all of his ministers are beyond reproach. We also wrote to the Speaker of Parliament because, you know, we hold the executive to account. We also then, as you know, went to Advocate Galega at the Public Protector to do exactly the same.
0: Well, the door is on a lamia masumabericano, little la Pella Horace, Magistrata of Breads, Province in the Northwest of Osasa. Did that for Jonjabula Munamia masumatano tea. 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Maposak Manedi Pazzo, Jama, Digas Fatana in someone in Elwa. Leo Tubas Tunia says, O Lulis Senyani, Mulele Roma Porisama, young Salki.
3: Upon arrival, police found the body of the deceased lying on the ground with a multiple gunshot wounds. Emergency medical service personnel were summoned to the scene and certified the victim dead. The case of murder was subsequently registered for investigation. Through intensive investigations, the police traced the suspect using the registration details of the vehicle recorded by the community patrollers after the body had been dumped.
0: Banna ba babedi bao ba golagilwe go dipegong tsa go humanwa ka dipatanaga tsa go tlabelwa ka mabone ya matala ntle le molao ba tla tswelela pele a gore tsa kwa magistrata wa Pretoria o sasa. 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
2: SAPS issues a stern warning to members of the public that fitting or using blue lights without lawful authority is a criminal offence. These regulations are in place to protect the public and to preserve the integrity of law enforcement vehicles. The illegal use of blue lights has become a serious concern as criminal syndicates, commonly known as the Blue Light Gang, have used them to impersonate law enforcement officers as well as rob, hijack and terrorize unsuspecting motorists.
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4: No dream in history is bigger or more incredible than the one that started on July 4th, 1776. Over 250 years, the world has seen the great empires, vast kingdoms, mighty nations, and terrible tyrants. They came and they went. But after 2.5 centuries, this American republic still stands tall and strong. We may be the oldest constitutional republic on earth, but our country is just getting started because the best is yet to come.
0: Tabagolo National Black Business Caucus era ma peko le ditsebiso e wehlakahlakana go ya me ba sapala di dira gore o be go ima ma Afrika bo rongwe le tshe dikgwebo patlana tsa bona. 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

0: 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Re sa lebala gape The Morning After I Make Love to You go tswa go Jeffrey Osborne. 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
2: I've got three kids. I'm going to Chiredzi.
3: And how long have you been here?
2: 3 days. Now it's 4 today. Hey, there's a lot of people here. If you go straight lines, the other ones they will go, the other ones they will stay. A lot of buses are going, but us we are still staying. Food is there. Where to sleep? We are sleeping there.
3: Lots of time.
2: This one is 2 years, 5 years, and 9 years.
1: Action SA e re ngwaletse ba dula ditulo ba dikomiti tsa parlamente mabapi le gore ke ditona lefe tsa DA tseo di tshwanetse go ikarabela mabapi le kampane ya moetapele wa DA wa maloba Tony Leon ya Resolve Communications. 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
4: We also wrote to each and every chairperson of portfolio committees where DA ministers are responsive. And so we wrote to all of them, including Khusela Diko, and we are very pleased that she acted very proactively to summon Solly Malatsi. And that's really what we are looking for. We are looking for accountability on all spheres, because there is no one who's beyond reproach. And in this regard, we're very dismayed by the fact that Tony Leon, you know, wants to call it lobbying, but when it's other people, it is corruption and it's all of these things.
1: Melaja ya tlhobosho ya pele o gerela la peng la leloko la malawa la ANC la go tlatara melao Dr. Ntutuko Mahlaba megatwa di politiki le mmuso wa province ba la di tshe hlompho ya bona ya mafelelo go 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
5: 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One, the red tape, how long it takes you to actually comply for something and how hard you have to work to achieve a simple thing in a municipality or a department of government, right? So people are desperate to get started, so they start moving without full compliance.
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6: We have looked at areas which can drive growth. We have looked at areas that will drive jobs. and that is the agro-industrialization, tourism development, mineral development, including oil and gas, and science, technology, and innovation, including ICT and the creatives. We are focusing on that.
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1: From my youngest Michael Lins Pain My Love e tlatlatsela ke koša go tswa go Money Longer Has and Has Freddie Jackson, Rona, Artist Love, Melody of Weekend, Tobel FM.

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2: 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We must commend Midval Local Municipality and the West Rand District Municipality, which sustained clean audit opinions for 13 and 2 consecutive years respectively. Proof that clean governance is possible in this province when leadership commits to it.
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3: 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The victim was transported to a medical facility for treatment. According to reports, the victim and his mother was walking in the road when unknown suspects on a motorcycle started shooting in their direction before fleeing the scene. The motive for the attack is yet to be determined.
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4: And how long have you been here?
5: 3 days. Now it's 4 today. Hey, there's a lot of people here. If you go straight lines, the other ones they will go, the other ones they will stay. A lot of buses are going, but us we are still staying. Food is there. Where to sleep? We are sleeping there.
4: How old are your kids?
5: This one is 2 years, 5 years, and 9 years.
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6: More than 10 days since the disaster struck Venezuela, what you see all around is pockets and pockets of destruction, heaps of rubble, possibly hundreds of bodies lying underneath debris. Local Venezuelans who had families who lived in these buildings still waiting for news of their loved ones, who are still hoping that at least the bodies of their loved ones will be found so they can give them a proper funeral, a proper farewell. It's going to take a long time for the true scale of this disaster to be known.
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0: What you let away, sure, rapes in a calisatilla morena. 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
2: 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One of the incidents was an incident of a mother who had just given birth that the Department of Health have assisted us in terms of dealing with that. We also have got colleagues from the PMA. They were monitoring the movement in terms of what is happening at the port of entry, and then they've confirmed that there is also a smooth movement.
0: Gift of the Givers e re gona le dipego tša gore ba bangwe ba bafaladi bao ba kgobokanego centereng ya bafaladi ka Epping ba tlhasetšwe ke letšhollo. 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
3: Province, and there have been a few cases of diarrhea, mild diarrhea, nothing severe. Department of Health officials have been here and they've said everything's under control. We've had two paramedics on site 24 hours a day, so there haven't been any major issues or concerns where there's a major outbreak. Considering we have had probably over 3,000 people, maybe 10 to 14 cases is really not that severe or anything to be concerned about.
0: Mo presidente wa Uganda Yoweri Museveni o šireleditše sephetho sa naga sa go matlafatša magato a šireletšo go manano a go fapana o re magato ao kgatlhanong le bomenetša bosenyi le baetapele bao ba šomiša go maatla a bona bošaedi a nepile go šireletša naga kgatlhanong le dikgaruru le go thekga kgolo ya ikonomi. 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
4: President Yoweri Museveni used his nationally televised address to respond to growing public concern over recent security operations that have seen several officials, politicians, and other suspects arrested. He said the crackdown is part of a broader government effort to end what he called a culture of impunity, insisting that no one is above the law.
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1: 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No family deserves to go through this pain. It was extremely emotional, even to lock eyes and interact with family. And extremely difficult also to respond to one simple question, but heavily loaded question. Should our children die because of water? So at least we are relieved that we've resolved this challenge of water.
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2: 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With the winter season already settling in across parts of the province of KZN, the department also continues to issue out smoke alarms to informal settlements across the province. This is part of an early warning system aimed to safeguard lives.
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3: We managed to make sure that we process 3,416 people within this facility. We managed to make sure that 53 buses are used to relocate all, to move all these people to their countries. Of the 53 buses, 4 buses who have made sure that they assist us in terms of repatriating those people that were here from Zimbabwe, and 49 buses are the buses that we have used to make sure that we repatriate our people that are going to Malawi.
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1: 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left. We hoping for a 3 point because of the city left arena. But the only struggle that we struggle with is so we hoping to capitalize on that. So we are learning all their weaknesses and strong points. Guys, because of the well training and then we play better. And then happens sometimes in the game of the second round. More. 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
2: No, I feel great. I think everything that Mkhwanazi has exposed up until now, there is nobody who has contested it with evidence. You see that in state, what Mkhwanazi has given us, it is growing bigger and people are being arrested and we are very happy. You know, we have to clean our government.
3: We'll grow a lot of trust within the community for the government. And I also think that a lot of people will now feel free to be in South Africa because there's literally a difference in our political stance, because now people are being exposed, criminal activities are out in the light so that people can see there's a little bit of transparency there, so there's hope.
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4: 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and run, and that the driver who was driving that car has been able to present himself or herself to the police, and that the matter is actually currently being properly investigated by the South African Police Services.
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5: 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Well, it was difficult.
1: Leputo la Pichon ka Europe le tlhotse melo ka Portugal, Spain le Greece karolong ye nngwe ya Portugal. 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
6: Footage from the Portuguese village of Secosa shows smoke blocking out the sun with a red burning landscape below. Firefighters and residents do their best to stop the flames spreading. But in many parts of Portugal, Spain and France, this has proved impossible. It's thought more than 40,000 acres of land has been lost across those three countries. In Greece, a wind-fueled wildfire is threatening the northern city of Thessaloniki, damaging shops and businesses. Western Europe has already seen multiple heatwaves this year, with reports of many thousands of excess deaths.
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1: 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the audit preparation workshop, at which the roles of every municipal manager, CFO, audit committee chair, and chair audit executives across this province will be clearly set out ahead of the 2025-26 audit cycle. We're also going to introduce an Auditor General's finding tracker.
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2: 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Remember, those are the buses that are earmarked for Zimbabwe. What it means is that they were supposed to be taking those people to Zimbabwe. What we are going to do, remember, there are buses that as and when they are coming here, you might find that our officials in provinces have processed those buses.
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3: No, I feel great. I think everything that Mkhwanazi has exposed up until now, there is nobody who has contested it with evidence. You see that in state what Mkhwanazi has given us, it is growing bigger and people are being arrested and we are very happy. You know, we have to clean our government.
4: We'll grow a lot of trust within the community for the government. Yeah? And I also think that a lot of people will now feel free to be in South Africa because there's literally a difference in our political stance, because now people are being exposed, criminal activities are out in the light so that people can see there's a little bit of transparency there, so there's hope.
0: Badudi ba ratanda ka Heidelberg ka Gauteng ba re ba tlotswela pele go gwanta go ba go fitlhela ge toka e phethagala se ke morago ga gore katlego Mokwena le Sipho Motaung ba tlhokagale nakong ya 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
5: This visit is useless to me. That's how I feel. 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
6: 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It's a simple thing. Give us water. We won't be having this problem right now. If this person died because he was ill, it's understandable. Because now the police just came and shot the person that was just a standby.
5: We are angry with them.
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1: 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The suspects will appear before the Johannesburg Magistrate Court on Monday, 6 July 2026. When the Precious Stones investigation began, there were six suspects, and one has since died. Three were from EMPD, one from JMPD, and a businessman. The arrest of the other two remaining suspects out of five is imminent.
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2: Preliminary investigations have allegedly linked the three of the suspects to the fatal stabbing of a Lesotho male reported on Friday, 3rd of July 2026. In an alleged retaliation attack, another Lesotho male was shot dead and his body was discovered in a mining pit with multiple gunshot wounds on Saturday morning, 4th of July 2026, also in Vetranki. Many six individuals will be processed by the Department of Home Affairs to verify their immigration status. Investigations are ongoing and additional arrests cannot be ruled out.
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3: On a quarterly basis, we will assess the functioning of internal audit units and the audit committees at every municipality. We'll convene together with COGTA and the Office of the Auditor General the audit preparation workshop, at which the roles of every municipal manager, CFO, audit committee chair, and chair audit executives across this province will be clearly set out ahead of the 2025-26 audit cycle. We are also going to introduce an Auditor General's finding tracker.
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4: 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Remember, those are the buses that are earmarked for Zimbabwe. What it means is that they were supposed to be taking those people to Zimbabwe. What we are going to do, remember, there are buses that as and when they are coming here, you might find that our officials in provinces have processed those buses.
0: Ke ruma ka tabagolo me yone re ra kgwebo ka Johannesburg o ine tshe mapodiseng setishing sa mapodisa ka Edenvale malebana le malato wa bogodu bja dirafšwa le dibenyabenyane tša boleng bja dimilione tšeo e ka bago tše 15 tša diranta ngwageng wa 2023 ke mafelelo a ditaba tša go latela ke tša iri ya bosenyane go thobela FM ya SABC ke lebogile.
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5: 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And then from there, I was recruited to start conducting Amazwikantu. That was in 2002. The conductor as you can do. Then 2005, Kiregi Tuama Kopano Chorus.
4: Hey!
5: 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I can let's work with Virginia Kaurobel Batushi. Everyone I rebel about our Tusha or Tuama Kopano Chorus. And I still is a conductor Kopano Chorus to date.
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2: Yeah, because this is our upper areas. The water is back in the community. Those low-lying areas, I was having discussion also with the community here. This is a high-lying area, so the executive may explain that it will take a day or two for the water to come to high-lying. But there is water. Water is back. I've interacted with people. It's only the high-lying areas. We've given them additional

0: days to pump the water to come to the level. 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We had a late night discussion last night, so we've put permanent systems so that we don't have to revisit the problem again. But
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2: The second suspect handed himself at the Edenvale police station today, just after 18 hours. The suspects will appear before the Johannesburg Magistrate Court on Monday, 6 July 2026. When the Precious Stones investigation began, there were six suspects, and one has since died. Three were from EMPD, one from JMPD, and a businessman. The arrest of the other two remaining suspects out of five is imminent.
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3: South Africans are probably happy where they are now because they are seeing the transparency happening in South Africa.
4: Given our track record in South Africa from the Zondo Commission, there were no visible results.
5: People are, they don't have houses like RDPs, work, jobs. They don't have people as eating money outside there.
6: Madanga Commission is the best commission ever of all the commissions we've ever had in South Africa. The only commission that the whole country can mention more than 20 people who are suspected of doing wrong things in our positions.
1: Kgoro ya merero ya selegaeng e re bafaladi bao ba senago mangwalo ba go feta 3,400 ba bušeditšwe morago dinageng tša bo bona. 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
7: We managed to make sure that we process 3,416 people within this facility. We managed to make sure that 53 buses are used to relocate all, to move all these people to their countries. Of the 53 buses, 4 buses who have made sure that they assist us in terms of repatriating those people that were here from Zimbabwe, and 49 buses are the buses that we have used to make sure that we repatriate our people that are going to Malawi.
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4: 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One of our, let me say, our pride and joy in our family, in terms of how he was leading in the family and also outside of the family, as we know that he was a member of the ANC.
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0: Yeah.
1: After long,
0: I'm going to say,
1: My father, my sister, we father, my boy, and so on. 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
0: Does your music available to digital stores?
1: Yes, available.
0: And where your followers can find you on social media platforms and your cell phone number also?
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1: Facebook, ngapala John, kusing pili, Facebook. 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

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Gary Tyler, Titoro Chaka, Hotel FM, Hotel Africa Bora. 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